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2: In the winter of 1964 came this movie to Jamaica. The Skatalites took the music from the movie, put it to the ska, and came up with this sound. It's called Ba! Ba! Ba! Ba! Ba! The Guns of Navarone.

0: La lulero per me fa danza, per me fa la lulina lulero, per me fa danza.
1: Radio Citanio, l'émotion del pays.
2: Baby, it's really amazing what I go through without you. 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